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0: 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Man of the match,
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2: 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Match of London.
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9: 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But it was something about when mama got down on her knees to pray for us. She could remember all of our names. And there was nothing like that Sunday morning devotion there. 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
2: 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The IEC maintains that parties were required to complete the final submission process before the deadline. The dispute affects 181 ANC councillor candidates across 6 municipalities. The court's ruling could determine whether these candidates are allowed to contest the upcoming local government elections. I am Sibahle Mota in Johannesburg.
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1: 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I read in the newspapers. We're still going to get the report of what happens. So I don't want to comment on it for now until I get the proper report. 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
2: Initial reports indicated that 4 suspects were shot fatally wounded. Police can now confirm that 3 suspects were shot fatally wounded during the shootout. The suspects were found in possession of 3 rifles and ammunition. Few kilometers away from the crime scene, the other suspects who evaded arrest abandoned their bloodstained getaway vehicle and ejected another one as they fled from police. The search of the abandoned vehicle resulted in the recovery of a firearm and an undisclosed amount of money. No police officer was injured during the shootout. However, 2 security guards sustained injuries and are receiving medical attention. 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
11: What you should have done, Comrade Gwede, was to respect our program director, to go there at the stage. And once you are there, you teach us.
12: We proceed with this Congress. ANC, you lost it. We are moving forward.
13: This behavior, it is unbecoming, and he is consistent. We will remember this moment. And he must continue with his own goals. We will always remember the arrogance of the African National Congress.
4: Seo se la tedi dipolelo tja modulo stulo wa bosetšhaba wa ANC Gwede Mantashe morago go ngala kopanong ya khosatu ya bosetšhaba. 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
1: COSATU, I don't have the full report of actually what happened. I read in the newspapers. We're still going to get the report of what happened, so I don't want to comment on it for now until I get the proper report. But the ANC as an organization, as you know, we always a humble organization.
14: Mashatile o be o wetse thego ya dikgetho ka e kurileng fa ba dudi ba lile go ka tlhalelo ya meshimo le mohlagase yo mwa baswa thabang matlotsa go letse gore ba phela ka mphiwa fela wa kokwagwe.
15: We live off social grant. That's been the situation, and we about seven headed household, and most of it, you know, you may imagine taking care of seven people with just social grant 2.5. it's really not an easy exercise.
14: Le ge badudi ba tsweleditse ditlhobaelo tse thata, Mashatile o boletse gore molaetsa wa mokgatlho wa gabo o araba dilo tseo.
1: Is our message been received? Yes, absolutely. Everywhere I've gone, people are very positive about voting for the ANC. So we're just encouraging them to come out on the 4th. Because sometimes many people who love the ANC, but on the day of voting, somebody's sitting at home. But otherwise, the message is well received. We tell them, we don't hide the truth. Where there are challenges, we tell them that, look, we will fix these challenges and to make sure that you continue to vote for the organization that you love. Many of the people here said they've been voting for the ANC their entire life and they are not going to change.
14: Mashatile o etetse le ba malapa a bo maloko a ANC a o bolailwe go ka katlegong o matsatsing a go feta.
1: Whoever is involved should be arrested so that justice can be done, but we condemn in the strongest term the killing of innocent people. These young people were coming from a memorial service chanting songs on their way home. They did nothing wrong to deserve to be killed in cold blood like that.
14: Ke o sae mejudi kgetho jala nne go dingena femere go letsetse gore kgoreseko ya molaotheo e tla fetisa sephetho sa ga e baba le go tla ba mogatlo ba le kgolo masomeseswaete ba tla dumelelwa go kgatha tema dikgetho. 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
16: We must do something about ourselves first and foremost, because I don't think God will assist or will succeed in helping us to lead the unification of the alliance that has been fragmenting for many decades now. And comrades, our alliance must not be by the way. It must not be a tactical alliance when we need it and when we don't need it. The alliance partners, particularly these workers, must not be treated like a pipe of water which you open where you need to drink and you close where you don't need it. The masses that belong to the federation must be respected. They must always be needed by our alliance partners, not as and when they are needed. They must be open.
14: Mwana di parapare Zingiswa Losi o fetišitše boikemo bja mokgatlho bja go akaretša go fetola kabo ya mašheleng mebasepaleng.
17: Congress calls for the fundamental overhaul of local government finance. The equitable share must reflect the actual cost of delivering services. Maintenance budget must be protected. while outsourcing in structures that facilitate privatization must be rejected.
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6: 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Which means if we were to include the ANC candidates in those municipalities, those printed ballots are sunken costs that we can never recover. We've printed them, we must reprint new ballots to give effect to the court decision if the court finds in favor of the ANC. We must not lose sight, however, that there are also other parties in that category, and the implication may be bigger than just what is currently before court.
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7: 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So we really want to thank the five parties that really came and took advantage of that opportunity. Now, having done so, it can be that after the election you raise an issue about the reliability of the system, when in fact you were given an opportunity pre-election to find your peace with the functional modalities and the security resilience of the system.
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7: The commission has approved 678,000 applications in this category. This compares to 507,000 in 2021, representing an increase of 33%. Now we turn to voting station based special votes. The Commission has approved 1.9 million applications in this category compared to 602,000 in 2021, giving us an increase of 227%.
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3: 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The state witness also told court that Mashau later deposited more than 48 million rand in the VBS Mutual Bank. The court heard that the second accused also made personal investments amounting to 40,000 rand. The trial against the former municipal manager Smati Maluleke, Mashau, and a businessman Zibuya Chishonga continues. 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
1: 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The IEC maintains that parties were required to complete the final submission process before the deadline. The dispute affects 181 ANC councillor candidates across 6 municipalities. 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
2: COSATU, I don't have the full report of actually what happens. I read in the newspapers. We're still going to get the report of what happened. So I don't want to comment on it for now until I get the proper report. But the ANC as an organization, as you know, we always a humble organization.
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6: 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South Africa on the CBC will let out a little bit of Sorolana, La Pula Matacadibi, but it will be a mall or red Locomelaca Pilae, it like a Bussini, it like a Honas Fago, the Maradma Manji, Yanita Lebella, Wora, Pusubella, Province Arna, Yalimpopo Calibo.
3: Titalimi, so Murahawa, no, she will fill it out, Miss Song Aswima.
7: I would have the deal fit.
3: What is a fisher? We are home, you know, or get a letter. What to our Omarabaraba? We are what is your Takacha Miso? Special letter, Lela di Talimiso, Letabolo Joy Matato. A molly eager. What she says,
8: Marib Cinema Guardian.
7: Ah,
8: no, I'll know.
3: Mushupulo, of Italabotano, Ilabotel and after the game of Sinanimo Miso, Tobel FM, Mushata. What's about to be tabby?

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2: 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The defense said it needed time to study a docket running to several hundred pages, while the state maintains it is ready for trial. 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
3: 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And the offences listed on count 4 and 5 were committed on the 16th of May 2026. This Honorable Court at this stage is told that there was consensual sexual intercourse, and that is going to be maintained during the trial.
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1: 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The state witness also told court that Mashau later deposited more than 48 million rand in the VBS Mutual Bank. The court heard that the second accused also made personal investments amounting to 40,000 rand. The trial against the former municipal manager Smati Maluleke Mashau and a businessman Zibuya Chishonga continues. Abafani Munyai, SABC News, Polokwane.
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2: Is available on Thursday, which is the 15th of October.
3: Yes,
2: sir. Show doctor says Thursday. I don't know. What is he talking about?
3: I don't know, man.
2: The witness, the advocate, by the way, indicated the witness is available next week, Thursday. He can come to court on Thursday, the 15th of October.
3: That's the 15th.
2: Yes.
1: 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Calvin Mabasa wa begang.
4: The four appeared briefly during their last court appearance where the matter was postponed for further consultation. The defense said it needed time to study a docket running to several hundred pages, while the state maintains it is ready for trial. Mkhwanazi, Khumutso Makhubu, Adrian McKenzie and Keshali Stalls face allegations linked to the theft of precious stones worth 14.9 million rands. The case also featured at the Madlanga Commission, where Makhubu, also known as Witness K, testified about the alleged planning of the raid with Mkhwanazi, who denies the allegations.
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6: Initial reports indicated that four suspects were shot and fatally wounded. Police can now confirm that three suspects were shot and fatally wounded during the shootout. The suspects were found in possession of three rifles and ammunition. Few kilometers away from the crime scene,

0: suspects who evaded arrest abandoned their bloodstained getaway vehicle and eject another one as they fled from police. The search of the abandoned vehicle resulted in the recovery of a firearm and an undisclosed amount of money. No police officer was injured during the shootout. However, two security guards sustained injuries and are receiving medical attention. 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
3: The PSL has been part of the discussions, they've been part of the people that looked at the different companies, they've been part of meetings. I personally had meetings with Dr. Ivan Khoza. He has even delegated somebody to represent the PSL in our meetings. What the CEO was saying that this is not a once-off cost. Referees must be paid. I, as the minister, has put up my hand and said we will assist because we understand the importance of VR in our game.
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4: 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He's got PSL experience, he played for Kaizer Chiefs while he was still young, so he's got much to offer.
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1: 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Two, further engagements with us as liquor traders. Three, the implementation of the pledge that was signed in 2023. That will be a positive outcome. And obviously, lastly, when they come and receive the pledge, that will also be a positive sign that at least government is trying to listen and is also trying to work on making sure that there is some type of safety on our side.
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2: The witness is available on Thursday, which is the 15th of October.
3: Yes,
2: sir. Shodolo says Thursday. I don't know what is he talking about.
3: I don't know, man.
2: The witness, the advocate by law indicated the witness is available next week Thursday. You can come to court on Thursday, the 15th of October.
3: That's the 15th?
2: Yes.
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7: Ka rata go fitlisha madimo go batshile tle ba ga shikame ka bathobela FM. 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
2: 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We have more than 80 hotspots, and the hotspots are determined by the police stations, meaning that these are police stations where we do have high number of reported cases of crime. So schools around those police stations are designated as hotspot areas, and they need a concerted effort from all the departments that are affected and also our non-governmental organizations that we work with.
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3: Arriving early ensures that learners are present for the reading of examination rules and the required reading time, helping them begin the exam calmly and confidently. Take into account possible train delays or possible accidents. Rather be at the venue early where you can do revision than being rushed and stressed before your exam. Stay focused and remain disciplined.
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1: This case docket was transferred to Indigang Unit detectives who worked vigorously on the case to arrest those responsible for the murders. Investigations into the matter indicates that the deceased was at their premises at the mentioned address when unidentified males chased a rival gang member who ran onto the property. They opened fire on him, missed him, and fatally shot the two victims. Information was followed up by the detectives who visited the address of one of the suspects and arrested a 32-year-old male.
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3: 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They really sacrificed a lot to make sure that we get those distinctions and are really setting us up for the future.
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4: 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With this in mind, City Power can no longer confirm the earlier target of restoring supply to the mostly affected areas by midday on Thursday, the 15th of October. A revised restoration estimate will depend on the site being declared safe and the assessments that will be taken to, you know, assess the damage, the extent of the damage, and also the repairs that are required.
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0: Relevant. Would you make it to Maure or at the whole level Lena Raya issue? Or in the Lebo and Abafalediba or in Gayonae?
5: That is the same thing. But Mukita or Paladio or the Lona. See the remnant or the total Kuku Java to Valley. But I also occupy the land that I took and the letter. But the Araki, I want to go president, but it's in the Lagara economy all the time. Only when I look at it, Josepha, he was like Minister of Economics. 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
2: I think there must be really strong laws, you know, there must be even psychological tests to those who have guns and lawfully so, because clearly it shows that anyone who's carrying a gun now, they feel like they've got a freedom to fire it anywhere. So we are calling on the government to really put on strong laws around the carrying of firearms, because if you are able to disarm a police officer, someone who's trained to use a firearm, then what more about just ordinary members of the community?
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0: 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I expressed my fear to the investigating officer, Sergeant Doe, as she was standing in front of me, and I put my phone on speaker so she could witness the velocity I was continuing to talk to me in hand. I heard him clearly stating, among other things, that I am the easy person to deal with. He can only take him short time to deal with.
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3: 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They really sacrificed a lot to make sure that we get those distinctions, and are really setting us up for the future.
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1: 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I respect the movement. But the biggest thing that made me not to sleep and made me to really cry is the fact that how will I live with a decision that in 2026 under my leadership as the boss of the ANC right, people could not vote. And when I said it's 3%, I could not take it emotionally.
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2: 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The NPA makes independent and impartial prosecutorial decisions guided only by the Constitution, legislation, and evidence. As a general principle, the NPA does not normally make comments on matters of operations such as possible arrest and investigation before the law enforcement processes involved are completed.
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2: 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The Independent Police Investigative Directorate, IP'd, has been informed and the investigation is ongoing.
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2: 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It's a one-stop shop wherein investors don't have to go to 10 departments, municipalities and the like. 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That's what today is. It's a one-day conference, and that by the end of today, we should have reached the number of pledges.
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3: 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The witness said he also received a bonus based on the outcome of his work. He sometimes received bonuses that were over his salary if he convinced municipalities to invest. He says he used to be sent to bribe municipal officials so that they could invest municipal funds in the VBS. Earlier this week, the witness told court that part of the work he was responsible for was to meet municipal managers and financial officers to make presentations so they could invest in the bank. Abafani Munyai, SABC News, Polokwane.
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2: 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I respect the movement. But the biggest thing that made me not to sleep and made me to really cry is the fact that how will I live with a decision that in 2026, under my leadership as the boss of the ANC, right, people could not vote. 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
2: 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And watch the space. 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
3: 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So technicalities must not be used to prevent people from participating and contesting for an election. South Africans must get an equal opportunity. South Africans must get the maximum opportunity to select a candidate of their own choice. So we are happy with this particular outcome. It is indeed a living evidence that our democracy, our constitutional democracy, is working and that it must be protected by all means.
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1: 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The witness said he also received a bonus based on the outcome of his work. He sometimes received bonuses that were over his salary if he convinced municipalities to invest. He says he used to be sent to bribe municipal officials so that they could invest municipal funds in the VBS. Earlier this week, the witness told court that part of the work he was responsible for was to meet municipal managers and financial officers to make presentations so they could invest in the bank. Abafane Munyai, SABC News, Polokwane.
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4: It was way too long, but it gave us an opportunity to recover the players that we needed, that we, some of them were injured, and just to go back on a few things and revisit our short-term targets and see if we're going in the right direction. And it will show over the weekend. I mean, if we play well against Arrows over the weekend, then we definitely, it was a good break. But if we don't do so well, then, yeah, well, we were in a good space when it closed, so hopefully we'll remain in that space.
3: Baya go thulana le the Buccaneers tlhopha se le go reng ke bo mmamoratwa go ka thopa tsona tsibana se sa khaleng.
4: Hopefully, yeah, you know, we've learned, it will show if we learned our lessons from the previous game, and fortunately for us, we'll have everybody fit and ready. The first game we had a few players out, we had to adjust a few things, and I'm not saying maybe it would have made any difference, but now going at this game, we are at full force, we've adjusted into the division. I think we are in a better space than we were in the first game, so hopefully we'll really give them a run for their money.
3: Go dipapadi tsa UEFA Champions League setlhopha sa Real Madrid se nošitše dino tše tharo ka metsetso e seswaye go fenya setlhopha sa Roma ka dino tše nne go tše tharo Rudiger o nošitše no ya phenyo 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
1: We recognize the important role played by that court as a court of final instance on matters pertaining to the constitution of our republic. We will look at the analysis of the orders to make an assessment as to what implications they have in relation to similar situated political parties. But this, we believe, would not fundamentally encroach on the date of the elections, which is the 4th of November, unless, of course, circumstances change.
0: Osalibialo Democratic Alliance, erigasholo ya khorasa guamala otawe kasefetule seemo, sa otawe la tasa kero ya bakheti, baobatakao ANC. 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
2: This judgment raises serious concerns about the precedent it sets for complying with the IEC's deadlines and requirements, as the courts have held that strict mechanical compliance applies to deadlines in every electoral matter up to now. The ANC has now succeeded in court in undoing their own failure to submit candidate lists in 6 municipalities. However, this will not change their electoral fortunes. The ANC is in terminal decline, and its support across South Africa is at record lows. We note Fikile Mbalula's threats about the GNU. The DA is not in the GNU to go along to get along, and we will vigorously defend the rule of law and equal application of the law.
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3: From our side, there are a lot of phases that we need to get through before approval is granted. We need FIFA's approval, but like we said, we're going to be working for the next 6 months ensuring that our referees, all our referees are trained to ensure that we've got a pool of referees that we can work with. But from our side, we said we're going to be working with COSAFA closely in terms of the training of our referees. And within the leagues that are within our control as the South African Football Association, we are looking to the end of the season 2026-2027 to be testing the VAR in our various in the playoffs. But obviously, there is the bigger league that everyone wants to see VAR in.
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2: Guide you, Valana.
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2: At the time when our coordinator was shot and killed, our candidate was also with him. We thank God that our candidate survived, and the secretary of the ANC Women's League, she also survived. This, of course, a shock to all of us as an ANC in the Achewe region and to our volunteers and the community of Ward 98. Currently, police have cordoned the scene. They have not gave us the information. We have engaged our volunteers who are part of the campaign. They don't have any information except to say we're busy campaigning door to door when we're shot by these people.
1: Komishene ya dikgetho IEC re gona le kgonagalo ya gore bošegong bja lehono e tsebagatše kgato yeo ya go go itšea le mekgatlho ye mengwe ya dipolotiki yeo ebilego kgatlhanong le go tswalelelwa ka 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
3: The number has whittled down to 23, and that would mean they had captured by 5 on the 28th, they had a compliant list, and they had paid a deposit. So those parties are similar situated as the ANC. Currently, the commission is in consultation to take an approach in relation to those parties. And we should be in a position by early evening to make an announcement as to how those will be treated.
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4: 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Let us strengthen collaboration between investors, government, and sponsors. Let us accelerate the flow of capital into sectors of the economy. Most importantly, let us ensure that our plans translate into tangible results.
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0: 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Type a piggy. Type a. So you know what I'm saying? Type a billy. Lindele.
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1: 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Let the phone in.
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7: And the other noteworthy news would be that Ryan Rickleton will be taking the gloves in the second test. Obviously, with Rick's taking the gloves, there are obviously decisions to be made whether he does move down the order or whether he can continue open the batting and take the gloves that has done before. So those are some of the conversations. We'll obviously have a look at what the conditions are like.
6: Africa Borwa ya go bua mo papading ya ditiko ya bobedi ba ya go bua ka tsela efe.
7: What the weather, the forecast isn't great for day one, so yeah, a few things to consider before we look at that final 11, but yeah, we're hella excited. We've got an opportunity, we've had the opportunity to lick our wounds and make sure we turn this ship in the right direction now, and no better place to start than Kobega.
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1: At the time when our coordinator was shot and killed, our candidate was also with him. We thank God that our candidate survived, and the secretary of the ANC Women's League, she also survived. This, of course, shocked to all of us as an ANC in the Echewini region and to our volunteers and the community of Ward 98. Currently, police have caught on the scene. They have not gave us the information. We have engaged our volunteers who are part of the campaign. They don't have any information except to say we're busy campaigning door to door when we're shot by these people.
0: Maloko a komiti yeo e kgethilwego go ahlatlha merero ya tlhabolo ya ikonomi le kgwebišišano a retile mošomo wa SABC ka la gore lekgotlagašo le swanetše go šireletšwa ga bagareng ga mathata a mašheleng phadišano yeo e golelago godimo ya kgašo ya digitale le mathata wa tšwelelago go lenano la go fetogela go kgašo ya digitale nakong ya kopano ya go laodiša ka ga leano la yona. 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
2: In whatever we do as parliament, we must never allow SABC to fold. And whatever we do, the survival of SABC is extremely important to all of us. But we need to do whatever it takes to save SABC. And for me, Chair, that is extremely important. And I think it's one thing that at the back of our minds, we should always consider that whatever we do, let's save the SABC.
0: Ba bangwe ba baetapele ba dikereke ba amogetše ka diatla tše pedi melao ye o šišintšwego ya dikereke ke komiti ya nakwana ya karolong ya bo 20 ya dikereke komiti yeo e sepetša ditheletšo ka Polokwane mo Limpopo. 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
3: the church has its principles. When these people, this community, they present their things very well, but we are having a problem because if they close the church, the society will suffer.
4: After listening to the presentation and looking at what is happening in our communities, in the churches, and what we have experienced, I support the commission simply because they are trying to make pastors to be accountable.
0: Tabakgolo e re komišene ya matlanga e re ga gona ka fao bo mokomišenare ba komišene ye go ba baetapele ba botlhatse ba ile go ba kopana go ba go boledišana le rakgwebo Serge Kabonge. 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
1: 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Consequently, condonation must be granted. It has also concluded that leave to appeal should be granted.
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2: 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I respect the movement. But the biggest thing that made me not to sleep and made me to really cry is the fact that how will I live with a decision that in 2026, under my leadership as the boss of the ANC, right, people could not vote. And when I said it's 3%, I could not take it emotionally.
0: Mbalula ore party itla lekola dikamano tsa yona le party ya DA ka go mmusho wa bosetšhaba wa bote. 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
2: There are matters, comrades, that this movement will now have to sit down and discuss. And one of those matters is our partners in the government of national unity, and that is the DA. We must review the DA in the government of national unity.
0: IEC e re e tlhompha ka tlholo ya kgorotsheko ya molaotheo gape le gore e tla latela taelo ya yona. 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
3: We recognize the important role played by that court as a court of final instance on matters pertaining to the constitution of our republic. We will look at the analysis of the orders to make an assessment as to what implications they have in relation to similar situated political parties. But this, we believe, would not fundamentally encroach on the date of the elections, which is the 4th of November. Unless, of course, circumstances change.
0: Mama Bolo ore IEC e tla phethagatsa taelo ya kgorotsheko e le gare e itukišetša dikgetho tša mebušo selegae tša la 4 kgweding ya Nofemere. 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
5: 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And in this case, IEC has not been doing this with bad intentions. Maybe they were only doing it for procedural reasons and fairness. Unfortunately, Concord has found otherwise.
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5: 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It's unfortunate that Secretary General has seen it differently. Whether khona le GNU or ona GNU, if khosna decision ya gore ANC le DA be one political party, they will always be competing. It's something that everybody who's in the GNU, who is learning about GNU, should know on a regular basis already. Competition mona it has to fail they will compete forever assessment ya GNU is something that happens on a regular basis but I don't think at this stage we can talk about the death of the GNU only about this matter because ANC and DA are still going to clash for a very very long time irrespective of their status mo GNU
4: go fitla ka se sebaka a re le lebogeng mo se ka se kwa dipolitiki Dr. Levindo ro leboa
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2: You remember that few months back we lost Councillor Kwela in Clarota, Ward 17. We are losing our volunteers at the middle of our campaign. Our campaign is at the peak. This will cause fear. Will cause fear and discourage our campaign, our volunteers to participate fully in the ANC campaign. But we hope that police will arrest these people so that we know the motive. As an ANC now, we have to plan our campaign. When we are planning our campaign, we have to include issues of security for our volunteers to be safe.
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3: The GNU, the president, to immediately remove all ministers of the TA. And we're calling upon the president to reopen discussion with other political parties. 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
2: 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Preliminary information indicates that some of the people accommodated at the center are from places like Soweto Springs, Rustenburg and other places. The circumstances surrounding the establishment and the operation of the center are being investigated. Should any contract
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3: She was a family member. As you mentioned, his wife, kids, family was a supporter at home. I mean, he supported even the community, Umkababa community. He did a lot for the community. He's such a humble, it's a person you could go to, you know, if you needed help. It was quite devastating. She, my own life, we broken. Broken, yeah, but me and my brother soldiers in peace. It's sad.
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4: Must out believe that what our comrades has done, it's indeed uncalled for and unprocedural. But when it comes to the issue of the list, that is has nothing to do with our office, even the office of the provincial coordinator per se. But this is something that is affecting the entire South Africa on national. So it is the matter that has been handled by the national officials in the office of the SG. So it is really not in my office for me to can like be quick on commenting on whatever that is happening on the PR list, because there is a way and criteria that Umkhonto we Sizwe is going to use in dealing with issues of the PR.
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5: The biggest importance, why we're calling it safe, it's an issue of safety. Safety in all forms of safety. From walking on pavements that are broken, drainages that are not covered with steel covers, the awareness of and the consciousness of the road users, the pedestrians, also the lack of opportunities that are caused by not being aware that a blind and a partially sighted person is capable.
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1: 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service. But in terms of the pharmacy zone, it's until they apply through the Department of Health, Department of Health, for make sure the license. Those licenses are recorded with us. So we have a pharmacy, we share description. 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
0: Aga ke ne dira sala mo go go thobela FM ya le gotla gatsho la Africa bo re mo shate ile wa tseba le boithabiso 87.6 go feta 92.1 go bona kana pa www.fm.co.za go bona ke tmela fane go SABC app ya 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
2: 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It has urged all parties to exercise maximum restraint, refrain from actions that could further escalate regional instability. 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DACA Minister Ronald Lamola adds that Yemen's peace is key in the Red Sea for international trade and the development in Africa. Khayelitlhe Khumalo, SABC News, Johannesburg.
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3: From the Houthi point of view, this has been a display of power. It has been sending a message not just here in Yemen, but to the international community that they will not be ignored and that they are able to carry out these attacks despite the military might elsewhere. Now, I think one of the big questions continues to be whether or not the United States will get more involved on behalf of their allies, the Saudis. That is certainly something the Saudis would want, something they have been asking for. So far, President Trump has held back.
1: Batho ba weka ba go ba magolopedi ba tlhakodišitswe sentareng yeo go be go a go semolaong ya go sokolola batswa setlhabelo ba tšhomišo ya diokobatši go la seaboswang porobenseng ya Mpumalanga se ke 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
4: Approximately 200 people were found inside, consisting of about plus minus 30 females and the rest being males. Preliminary information indicates that some of the people accommodated at the center are from places like Soweto Springs, Rustenburg, and other places. The circumstances surrounding the establishment and the operation of the center are being investigated. Should any
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6: The biggest importance why we're calling it safe, it's an issue of safety. Safety in all forms of safety. From walking on pavements that are broken, drainages that are not covered with steel covers, the awareness of and the consciousness of the road users, the pedestrians, also the lack of opportunities that are caused by not being aware that a blind and a partially sighted person is capable.
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1: 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I'm not sure that you are a little palliative, even there, my writer of Mokelo. Good old Jimmy had his anger, the Jamu examiner, and a good content subject turn. A Ronaldin Trivi, which I would give a year mark, could be assessment. Your night, you go pantry, Tatu Kamukati Modulo are Ama. 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
1: 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Mo section B ina le di question tse tharo ile go 2 3 and 4. 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
9: Oh, I'm not sure.
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0: Alright. Oh yeah. I love you, Diploma. Again, kiko shoko fariona. Itala tala ki Dave Hollister. Baby, do those things. Artavaria tri Robolishana Le Gracious. Pilot Derina. What did you wait for Fanima? Ditoron Chaka, whatever FM, like a man of the match.